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What a way to start off the 8 o'clock hour. Crash and Burn, Thomas Rhett, 98.9 WDNE. I tell you what, if you're feeling hungry, the place to go tomorrow is none other than Scotty's there at 800 7th Street. You can give them a call and find out all kinds of information at 304-636-7500. Of course, they open at 5:30 a.m. and will go until 8 p.m. And their specials for tomorrow, homemade lasagna and homemade potato soup. Oh, yeah, we're talking two goodies right there. And you know what? How do you know that Scotty's is good? Well, every time you drive by there, there's always people there. And we're not talking just one or two cars either. So if you're feeling like breakfast, lunch, or dinner, remember Scotty's there on 7th Street.

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9: Here's the Metro News AccuWeather forecast. Tonight, expect partly cloudy skies with chilly conditions. It's advised to protect vegetation from potential frost as the temperature drops to 36. Tomorrow will bring mostly sunny skies and pleasant weather with a high of 71. Tomorrow night, anticipate cloudy skies with a passing shower late as the low reaches 45. As for Wednesday, it will be cloudy, breezy, and cooler with a chance of a couple of showers and a thunderstorm and a high of 64. For weather anytime, download the AccuWeather app. For Metro News, I'm meteorologist Jason Catarina.

0: 98.9 WDNE on the way, Parker McCollum. I've got a Kenny Rogers song that you would have heard in 1982, and also we got Chase Matthew as well. But right now in country music news, Luke Combs was presented with an honorary doctorate of music by Appalachian State University during commencement ceremonies on May 7th. Luke was a student at Appalachian State University and had about 21 credits to go in earning a degree in criminal justice when he left to pursue his music career.
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That's George Burge, and it won't be long on your station for today's best country and your all-time favorites, 98.9 WDNE. And I know our theme is 1982. Well, this song from Kenny Rogers was released in December of 1981, and it peaked at number 5. It's called Through the Years, and of course, you get a chance to hear it thanks to those awesome folks there at the Outhouse. You know, maybe your toilet's slow to flush. Maybe you got an odor in your home. Well, if you need that septic tank checked and pumped out, you give the Outhouse a call, 304-636-7079.

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0: Still to come, we got Hardy, Tim McGraw, Eric Church, and Morgan Wallen teaming up for a song about the MacArthur family. We'll also have Chase Matthew on the way as well. But you know what? If you are wanting to know what's going on in our area, head on over to WDNEFM.com. Click on Music and More, and you're going to find the community calendar is right there. Now, what's on the community calendar? Well, we start off with the Randolph County Humane Society's menu being provided by Darren's Pizza Shack. So what happens is you order something off that menu, $2 will go to the Humane Society. We got coming up tomorrow, the Bealington Public Library's hot dog sale. That gets underway at 11 and it'll be right there at the library. Plus, the Barber County Fair Association is having professional bull riding and barrel racing on May 15th and the 16th. And if you want more information about any or all those, all you have to do, again, is go to WDNEFM.com. 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
1: 98.9 WDNE, Elkins, Bowden, Huttonsville, a WVRC media station. 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

Anything goes according to Florida's Georgia Line, and they might be right. 98.9 WDNE. Hey, you feeling like a donut is in your future? Well, why don't you head to Bird's House of Donuts there at 224 Davis Avenue across from the Davis Trust Company Bank and try one of their 34 homemade variety donuts. No, these are not pre-made in some factory and then shipped there and they just throw some stuff on it. No. They make that fresh each and every day. All kinds of toppings, fillings. Of course, if you're feeling a little bit on the unsweet side, they have sandwiches. They got pepperoni rolls and hot dogs as well. And this month, their special donuts are strawberry cake donut with rich chocolate, glazed with frosting, or plain classic. Or you can get the cheesecake with cream cheese frosting. And oh my goodness, anything you get at Bird's is going to be good. I promise you that. And of course, they open up in the morning at 6 a.m. and they'll be open until 5 p.m.

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bird song. What a heck of a thing. A man could get rich making that bird sing, and I could feel this wild out here coming on strong. And besides, I'm sitting here with 2 weeks pay, and I'm probably blowing on beer anyway. Then he said, hey, when did you hear him sing like George Jones?

0: Jerry Reed singing about the bird. That's right, the one who pulled a fast one on him. And that was released in October of 1982 and peaked at number two, as a matter of fact. And you heard it here on 98.9 WDNE. Thanks to those awesome folks there at the Outhouse. You know what? You may have a graduation, which is coming up on us here real quick. You may also have a wedding, family gathering, something for church, something for work. Well, if you need a portable toilet or a hand washing station, the only people you need to call is the Outhouse. Their number is 304-636-7079. Thomas Red is on the way, as well as Corey Kent.
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5: Here's the Metro News AccuWeather forecast. Tonight, expect partly cloudy skies with chilly conditions. It's advised to protect vegetation from potential frost as the temperature drops to 36. Tomorrow will bring mostly sunny skies and pleasant weather with a high of 71. Tomorrow night, anticipate cloudy skies with a passing shower late as the low reaches 45. As for Wednesday, it will be cloudy, breezy, and cooler with a chance of a couple of showers and a thunderstorm.

0: Oh, there we have Cody Johnson with the fall. And you got it set to 98.9 WDNE. Brooks and Dunn's on the way. I've got a classy country cut from Alabama. You know, if it was 1982, I had to get Alabama in there somewhere. Also, we got Thomas Rhett as well. But I found this on the internet, and I found it amusing. What's the wildest thing you witnessed at a wedding? Well, I picked three good ones. There's all kinds of them, but these three caught my attention. First one, I was in a wedding where the officiant requested a moment of remembrance in honor of the bride's father, Larry. His name was not Larry. He was also not dead. All right, here's the second one. The bride forgot the groom's name and called him by the ex-boyfriend's name. The silence that followed was so loud, I think you could actually hear the marriage certificate self-destruct. And here's my favorite. DJ and father of the bride got into a fist fight when the father found out the DJ was hooking up with the bride's 17-year-old sister.
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saddle up and ride, ride, ride. 98.9 WDNE. For our classic country cut from the year 1982, I have this one from Alabama. It's called Take Me Down. Now, you know, it didn't sound like a lot like a lot of the Alabama songs, and I'm going to tell you why. That's because it was written by Exile band members Mark Gray and J.P. Pennington. Now, they recorded the song in 1980, and I mean, we talk, didn't even make the top 50, maybe if you were lucky, the top 100. But, of course, Alabama back then could touch a song that was so bad that it gave you an itch. But they turned this one into their seventh number one song. And, of course, it's brought to you by those awesome folks there at Gen Transport. If you're wanting to get a job driving truck, you know, you need a CDL license. So why don't you give Jen a call, and they will help you get that license. 304-636-7079.

0: coming up. 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Also coming up, the Great Gas and Grocery Giveaway, and that's coming to a location near you. 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If you're interested in participating, call Mel at 304-636-1300.
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I see her around. I'd be at some party, she'd show up and I'd be walking out. Or across some parking lot, hiding behind her sister. I'd look up, she'd be at the red light beside me in that white Maxima with a sticker on the back.

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There's nothing like a breakup in a small town. Everybody knows what's going on, even before the people involved know. 98.9 WDNE Night Owl having too much fun. Starting things off right now, we got Zach John King and I Get to Drinking. On the way, we got another great classic country cut from 1982.

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0: Michael Martin Murphy with a song first recorded by England Dan and John Ford Coley in 1979. He released it in 1982, and it became the first of two number ones for him, What's Forever For? And, of course, you heard it here. Thanks to those awesome folks there at the Outhouse. You know, they're there for you should you need your septic tank pump. 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
5: Here's the Metro News AccuWeather forecast. Tonight, expect partly cloudy skies with chilly conditions. It's advised to protect vegetation from potential frost as the temperature drops to 36. Tomorrow will bring mostly sunny skies and pleasant weather with a high of 71. Tomorrow night, anticipate cloudy skies with a passing shower late as the low reaches 45. As for Wednesday, it will be cloudy, breezy, and cooler with a chance of a couple of showers and a thunderstorm and a high of 64. For weather anytime, download the AccuWeather app. For Metro News, I'm meteorologist Jason Catarina.

0: you, Danny. On the way, we got Jordan Davis. I chose a song from the Oak Ridge Boys to represent 1982. Also, Scotty McCreery. And I tell you what, picking somebody for these 1982 flashbacks we're having, my goodness, I could probably do a whole week, if not more, on the songs from 82. But I digress. Right now, I want to tell you what a scientist found out, is that you are perceived to be more powerful and elegant if you're photographed in profile with your right side pointing towards the camera. That is, unless, of course, you're posing for a mugshot.
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Once again, it's time for another great classic country cut here on 98.9 WDNE. And, of course, it's brought to you by those awesome folks there at Jack Mall Storage. You know what? If you need some storage, you reach out to Jack Mall first. You won't have to go anyplace else. The number to call, 304-636-7079. In January of 1982, the Oak Ridge Boys released this one. It's a song called Bobby Sue. It became their sixth number one single, and you get to enjoy it right now.

0: Oh, yes, indeed. Luke Combs, 98.9 WDD. Morgan Wallen, Scotty McCreary, Chris Jansen, and my final hour coming up, so stick around for all of those. But right now, let me tell you about your next chance to win, which is in the morning at 7:20. Joe Danger will give you the Bob's Automotive Weekly Keyword at 7:20. And all you have to do is text that keyword and only the keyword to 304-636-9363. And, of course, then on Thursday at 7:20, Joe Danger is going to reach in and pull out a name. And if that is your name, you get that 6-quart oil change from Bob's Automotive there in Cravensdale.
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Haskell Flats on 98.9 WDNE. Welcome to my final hour. And, of course, I've been amiss in not reminding you that there is a frost advisory in effect until 8 a.m. So if you got any plants out there, make sure you get them covered and, you know, keep them nice and warm. Well, a whole lot of more music is on the way before the midnight hour. We're starting off with Jason Aldean and his latest. Also, we got Conway Twitty and Morgan Wallen.

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0: some time with you. Oh, yeah, there's Conway Twitty with Slow Hand. Interesting tidbit about that song. It was originally recorded by the Pointer Sisters. It wasn't written for them, but somehow they found it and recorded it in 1981. It was their first top 10 hit, reaching number two. Conway Twitty decided in the next year he was going to take a crack at that song. And guess what? He got it to number one, and you heard it right now, thanks to those awesome folks there at the Outhouse. I tell you what, if you live in Randolph, Pocahontas, or any of the surrounding counties, and you need your septic tank pump, you give them a call, 304-636-7079.
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7: Here's the Metro News AccuWeather forecast. Tonight, expect partly cloudy skies with chilly conditions. It's advised to protect vegetation from potential frost as the temperature drops to 36. Tomorrow will bring mostly sunny skies and pleasant weather with a high of 71. Tomorrow night, anticipate cloudy skies with a passing shower late as the low reaches 45. As for Wednesday, it will be cloudy, breezy, and cooler with a chance of a couple of showers and a thunderstorm and a high of 64. For weather anytime, download the AccuWeather app. For Metro News, I'm meteorologist Jason Catarina.

0: It's Tucker Wetmore, 98.9 WDNE. Oh my goodness, I got Restless Heart coming up. I've got a classic country cut, my final one for the evening, but I'm not going to tell you who that is just yet. Also, we got Hardy on the way as well. But did you hear a study found that 84% of adults struggle to open childproof packaging on medications? So you know what that says to me? Many of us are getting a headache from opening headache medication in those childproof bottles.
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John Morgan and Kid Myself, 98.9 WDNE. Time for my final classic country cut of the evening. And I picked this one. It was released in October of 1981 and became one of the biggest hits in this gentleman's recording career, and it came at the peak of his crossover success as well. This song was number one in 82, and it's by Ronnie Millsap. It's called I Wouldn't Have Missed It for the World, and it's brought to you by those awesome folks there at the Outhouse. Hey, if you need your septic tank pump, you reach out to the Outhouse. They'll come do it reliably. Their phone number, 304-636-7079.

Ella Langley, wrapping it up for the Night Owl on this Monday night. Hopefully we made your Monday night a whole lot better. Just a reminder, voting goes on tomorrow. Yes, it's not the big election, but you know what? Get out there and vote. If you want change, I hear people screaming about changing all the time. We need to elect this person. We need to do this. Well, here's your chance to get in on the ground floor and set the stage for the big election coming up here in November. And, you know, if you vote, then, you know, you've expressed how you feel and how you want to see this country going. Like I said, most people say, well, this election doesn't mean nothing. Yes, it does, because it'll determine who's running in the big election. So get out there and do your thing. Do the American thing and vote. I'll be back in tomorrow night at 7 p.m. as usual. And you know what? Love somebody.

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3: I'd like to invite you out Saturday, May the 16th for opening day at the Elkins Babe Ruth Baseball Field. 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
1: Here's a look at your AccuWeather forecast. A frost advisory remains in effect until 8 a.m. Otherwise, we're going to have mostly clear skies with a chilly low around 36. Later today, sunny and much warmer with a high near 70. For tonight, increasing clouds with a low around 51. Wednesday brings showers with thunderstorms possible after 2 p.m. and a high near 67. Showers continue Wednesday night with a low around 41. And for Thursday, showers likely with another chance of thunderstorms and a high around 54.

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2: Here's a look at your AccuWeather forecast. A frost advisory remains in effect until 8 a.m. Otherwise, we're going to have mostly clear skies with a chilly low around 36. Later today, sunny and much warmer with a high near 70. For tonight, increasing clouds with a low around 51. Wednesday brings showers with thunderstorms possible after 2 p.m. and a high near 67. Showers continue Wednesday night with a low around 41. And for Thursday, showers likely with another chance of thunderstorms and a high around 54.

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Girl, you'll realize that you've been blind. 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
1: West Virginia Metro News. I'm Chris Lawrence. Three key statewide judicial positions will be determined today.
2: Two candidates are vying for the position held by former Justice Beth Walker, who retired last year. Thomas Ewing, who was appointed by Governor Patrick Morrissey to fill Walker's seat, and Republican House of Delegates member Bill Flanagan are the candidates. Five candidates are vying for the open seat that belonged to former Justice Tim Armstead, who died last year. Morrissey appointee Gerald Titus squares off against veteran attorney Laura Faircloth, Raleigh County Circuit Judge Todd Kirby, Senior Status Judge H.L. Kirkpatrick, and longtime Wheeling attorney Martin Sheehan. In West Virginia Intermediate Court, incumbent Dan Greer faces longtime Kanawha County Family Court Judge Jim Douglas. I'm Jack Carlson, WVMetroNews.com.
1: Much has been made about how much today's race has fractured the Republican Party. Millions of dollars in out-of-state money has been poured into some races in the GOP primary, largely dividing it into the Tekubo camp and the Morrissey camp. GOP strategist Greg Thomas says it's caused a distraction from the real issues.
3: We know voters want to hear about jobs and the economy and roads and schools. Let's talk about the most ridiculous stuff we can that just grosses people out so they don't come out and vote, so they don't pay attention.
1: Polls are open until 7:30 tonight. 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
1: A former assistant U.S. attorney is set to appear before a federal judge from another state today in Charleston. That in connection to fraud charges against her. Court documents show that Monica Dillon, who headed up the White Collar Crimes Division of the U.S. Attorney's Office, intends to plead guilty to charges that she stole the identities of five people to fuel an ongoing gambling habit. The U.S. Attorney from Virginia is prosecuting the case. You can read more at WVMetroNews.com. 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
9: Here's the Metro News AccuWeather forecast. Today will be mostly sunny and pleasant with a high of 70. Tonight, expect cloudy skies with a passing shower late and a low of 44. Tomorrow will be cloudy, breezy, and cooler with a couple of showers and a thunderstorm possible, bringing localized damaging wind gusts. The high will reach 64. Thursday will have considerable clouds and cooler temperatures with a chance of a shower and a high of 51. Friday will be partly sunny with a high of 67. For weather anytime, download the AccuWeather app. For Metro News, I'm meteorologist Joe Lundberg.
10: Well, we've got the frost going on this morning. It was 32 in Montrose, 32 here, as a matter of fact, too, by the way. And frost on my windshield. Doggone. We need it. Well, tonight I noticed a low of 50, so it's not going to be near as cold overnight tonight. But then the rains move in. Shoo-wee. Stick around. We'll have just about any kind of weather you want. After all, you live in the great mountain state of West by Gum, Virginia. My turn, Joe Danger. Let's get it started. The morning show, that is. Thanks to Bird's House of Donuts in downtown Elkins. This month, they're featuring a strawberry cake donut, and they have a cheesecake with cream cheese frosting. That's all at Bird's in downtown Elkins.

That is Dylan Scott. Thanks for being with me. Joe Danger, I'm with you till about 9 o'clock. And this morning, I want to remind you, at 7:20, somewhere in there, I'll give the new keyword, which you can text to the number I'll give you. And that's how you enter to win a free oil change, thanks to Bob's Automotive in Cravensdale. That's going on this very morning. And Thursday morning, about the same time, we'll see who wins that free oil change. Again, from Bob's Automotive in Cravensdale. Today happens to be the 12th. I've got some birthdays to talk about. Stacy Kaufman, Rob Jones, Dorothy Montoni, and Tammy Ashby. All of you in the Dairy Queen birthday box. So I got to wish you a happy birthday. Have a good one on me. And we'll see who wins that on next Monday morning about this same time. We'll have that for you, too. Boy, we're just giving stuff away all over the place. Ain't it fantastic? And don't forget, too, well, if you haven't heard yet, the Great Gas and Grocery Giveaway is coming to a location near you. Every week, we're going to be live at a local business, giving away $100 in cash, $100 in groceries, and one Treasure on the Mountain ticket. So think about it. You can win other stuff, too, like Bates Bucks, gift cards, T-shirts, and all that. We'll tell you more about that as it gets a little bit closer. We'll launch that right here on 98.9 WDNE. Here's Sawyer Brown's The Dirt Road with a classic Mac Davis tune coming up. We'll get to that next. Oh, Lord, it's hard to be humble. It's the Joe Danger theme song.

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Hold

0: One more time. What are we doing? We're doing the best that we can. Give yourself a hand.
1: Thank you, Mac Davis, for putting that one out. It is, what, 17 already past 6 o'clock? And it is Sapphire Sequala Day. I thought, what the heck is that? Well, single parents of special needs children deserve a day especially for them to celebrate the sacrifice they make every single day for caring for their child. I thought that was pretty cool. I can get behind that for sure. It is also National Odometer Day. We're celebrating the odometer on your car or your truck. That's what we're doing. We are all across this great nation. Think about it. What would you do without an odometer? Sorry. National Limerick Day. That's kind of a weird little thing to celebrate. It's a day that celebrates the Limerick poems. Hold on, I was reading. Well, here's an example. Wait, there it is. Edward Lear, The Book of Nonsense, he wrote in 1846. It's a limerick is a very short, humorous, nonsense poem. And there are five lines. The first two lines rhyme with the fifth line, and the third and fourth line rhyme together. So figure that one out and write yourself a little limerick today. Celebrate. National Fibromyalgia Awareness Day. That's kind of serious, so I'll leave it at that. National Nutty Fudge Day. At least today, if you don't put nuts in your fudge, you're nuts.
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0: That is Riley Greenall. 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Glad to have you along. Appreciate you taking time to tune it in. Wouldn't be nothing without you. 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
1: Finally, Election Day is upon us. Hello, I'm Jaime Hemmendoppler. I'm running for office in your county. It is my sincere hope that you find the time to do your patriotic duty and vote your conscience. For those of you who no longer have a conscience, stay home. I believe it is high time we put the Walsh back in Washington. Help me whitewash the proverbial fence of change with your vote. Today, we can begin to take back that which has been slowly pried from our grasp, and once again find our way back to the foundations of this great country of ours. I recall a time when a man was allowed to speak his mind without worrying that he might be thrown in jail, even if he was wrong. I recall a time when it was considered patriotic to recite the Pledge of Allegiance at the start of a school day without leaving out the words, "Under God." I recall a time when no one was offended when just before kickoff at a high school football game, a simple prayer was offered for safety to the God in whom we put our trust, just as it says on our money. I hope that you will take the time and vote today. And as you do, remember what made this great country of ours great. I'm Jaime Hemmendoppler, reminding you that government is of the people and for the people. I approve this message, no matter who it offends. Now, go vote.
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3: Here's the Metro News AccuWeather forecast. Today will be mostly sunny and pleasant with a high of 70. Tonight, expect cloudy skies with a passing shower late and a low of 44. Tomorrow will be cloudy, breezy, and cooler with a couple of showers and a thunderstorm possible, bringing localized damaging wind gusts. The high will reach 64. Thursday will have considerable clouds and cooler temperatures with a chance of a shower and a high of 51. Friday will be partly sunny with a high of 67. For weather anytime, download the AccuWeather app. For Metro News, I'm meteorologist Joe Lundberg.
1: Right now, still at the freezing point. We're at 32 here at 98.9 WDNE. Morgan Wallen, don't we? I got that lined up for you. And then the Pledge of Allegiance brought to you by Mountain Valley Bank right now. Here's Eddie Raven. This will take you back in time. I Got Mexico, a WDNE.

0: don't we? That's Morgan Wallen. Thanks for being with me, Joe Danger. My, what a day going on for us. It's cold if you haven't been outside yet. Frost on the windshield, at least in Montrose. I don't know what's going on at your place, but man, I had to sit there for 15 minutes letting my car warm up. I'm ready for this stuff to end. If you haven't heard, tonight, a low about 50, so it's not going to be near as cold overnight tonight. Yay. Can I get a big yay? Pledge of Allegiance time with the kids from North Elementary School, Mrs. Hill's kindergarten class. It's brought to you by Mountain Valley Bank.
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4: For the Metro News Minute, I'm Chris Lawrence. There's been much made about today's races that have fractured the Republican Party in West Virginia. Millions of dollars and out-of-state money has been poured into some of those races. GOP strategist Greg Thomas says it's caused a distraction from the real issues of the campaign.
5: We know voters want to hear about jobs and the economy and roads and schools. Let's talk about the most ridiculous stuff we can that just grosses people out so they don't come out and vote, so they don't pay attention.
4: Governor Morrissey has made no apologies for his action to endorse primary candidates in an attempt to build a Senate that will support his agenda. Polls are open until 7:30 tonight. Comprehensive election night coverage coming your way on many of these Metro News stations at 7:06. A former U.S. attorney, assistant U.S. attorney, is set to appear before a federal judge from another state today in Charleston. Monica Dillon, who headed up the White Collar Crimes Division, is expected to plead guilty to charges of stealing online identity. With the Metro News Minute, I'm Chris.
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7: Here's the Metro News AccuWeather forecast. Today will be mostly sunny and pleasant with a high of 70. Tonight, expect cloudy skies with a passing shower late and a low of 44. Tomorrow will be cloudy, breezy, and cooler with a couple of showers and a thunderstorm possible, bringing localized damaging wind gusts. The high will reach 64. Thursday will have considerable clouds and cooler temperatures with a chance of a shower and a high of 51. Friday will be partly sunny with a high of 67. For weather anytime, download the AccuWeather app. For Metro News, I'm meteorologist Joe Lundberg.
8: Well, I got some good news. A little bit of good news anyway. It's no longer freezing. It was 32 when I came in. It's 33 now, I know. Big deal, right? Yeehaw. The morning show going on thanks to Bert's House of Donuts with Tucker Wedmore ready for you. Brunette.

You can sing if you want to, but that is over. That's wasted time. Keith Urban, WDNE. It's birthday time. Let's take a look and see what's going on. Stacy Coppin is having one today. Rob Jones, Dorothy Montoni, and Tammy Ashby, all in the Dairy Queen birthday box. And Monday morning, we'll give another cake away, thanks to DQ. The only Dairy Queen that gives a cake away, by the way, is on the Beverly Five Lane. That's it. Nobody else is involved in that. I don't care if they call themselves Dairy Queen or not. Frozen ice cream cakes. We give it away every single Monday morning, but you got to get your birthday in to do that. So I'm going to tell you how. 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Scroll right on down to the Dairy Queen Birthday Club and fill that stuff out. Hit submit. Enter whatever it asks you to do. And then boom, it'll show up on your birthday. I'll wish you a happy birthday. And of course, you're automatically entered to win that cake from Dairy Queen. So do it. WDNEFM.com. Here's Thomas Rhett and Jordan Davis on this one. Ain't a Bad Life.

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0: Charlie Rich from 1974 on WDNE, a classic brought to you by The Outhouse. I have the keyword this week. Here's the word you're going to need to text. And then the number, too, by the way. The number would be 304-636-9363. And the keyword this week is clutch. 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And you're entering to win a free oil change, up to 6 quarts, by the way, thanks to Bob's Automotive in Cravensdale. 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
2: 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Nursing pioneer Florence Nightingale was born on this day, and in 1978, the U.S. Commerce Department announced hurricanes would no longer be named solely after women. When it's time to move seedlings from indoors to the outdoor garden, it's important to gradually harden off the young plants. 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
6: Hello, my name is Jaime Hemmendoppler. 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

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I Ain't Coming Back. 7:31 Bluegrass Time on your radio, WDNE. I've got a tune about lost love right here in the great state of West Virginia. Better grab a dish towel to catch the tears on it. It's Bluegrass Time. Here's Come On Home.

0: Kent. Cole Wetzel's shows up in that too, you know. There's Rocky Mountain Low, do some Josh Ross in there, Blake Shelton. And coming up, I've got The Fall, Cody Johnson. I've been wanting to play that this morning. I'm going to get that on. We'll hear from Michael Ray and Texas Blake Shelton, too. I can get that in before news at the top of the hour, and that's what I'm hoping for anyway. The Randall County Arts Center, you want me to let you know they're celebrating 25 years, and this Friday at 5:30, you can get your tickets at the randolpharts.org website. And there it is, randolpharts.org. 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
1: With a Metro News Minute, I'm Chris Lawrence. Today's election ends a brewing battle within the Republican Party for control. Governor Patrick Morrisey has campaigned for a number of GOP candidates, many of them running against incumbents in the legislature, and he's helped to organize millions of dollars to be spent against them with some horrific ads. Former Senate President Mitch Carmichael said, well, that's a gamble for Morrisey, but at the end of the day, all of the party will have to mend fences.
2: Do what's right for the people of West Virginia. Do not put personalities or personal grievances or anything of that sort in the way of advancing good legislation.
1: Polls close at 7:30 tonight. Our coverage of Decision 2026 on many of these same Metro News stations will begin at 7:06 tonight. A crash in Wayne County claimed the life of a Kentucky man. 21-year-old Braden Murray of Louisa, Kentucky, killed in a collision with a tractor-trailer on U.S. Route 52 in Fort Gay Monday morning. With a Metro News Minute, I'm Chris.
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4: Here's the Metro News AccuWeather forecast. Today will be mostly sunny and pleasant with a high of 70. Tonight, expect cloudy skies with a passing shower late and a low of 44. Tomorrow will be cloudy, breezy, and cooler with a couple of showers and a thunderstorm possible, bringing localized damaging wind gusts. The high will reach 64. Thursday will have considerable clouds and cooler temperatures with a chance of a shower and a high of 51. Friday will be partly sunny with a high of 67. For weather anytime, download the AccuWeather app. For Metro News, I'm meteorologist Joe Lundberg.
5: Hey, it's warming up. We're at 41 right now. That was quick. Boom. There you have it. Sun's getting a little more power as we get in through, through spring, I guess. Anyway, days like these up next. I've got some Luke Combs ready for you with some Jason Aldean on the way, too. Gonna know we were here the name of his new one.

Jason Aldean, 98.9 FM, WDNE. I was looking at the community calendar. I wanted to get this on. You might not know about it. The Billington Public Library, they're having a hot dog sale today from 11 to 4 p.m. I wouldn't kid you about that. Hot dogs galore, raising money for the Billington Public Library. Again, that's from 11 to 4 today. No waiting. Here's Chevy Silverado, Bailey Zimmerman, Chris Jansen's Me and a Beer coming up, and a classic Joel Sanyeh, the tear-stained letter tune. That's a classic brought to you by The Outhouse.

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2: 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But did you ever wonder why? Well, here you go. It's because the ghosts bring all the booze. There you have it.
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0: That's called Sleepless in a Hotel Room. That's Luke. 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I have saved this moment for you if you're a sports nut, because we're getting into Metro News Sports. 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
3: Metro News Sports. Good morning. I'm Daniel Woods. The West Virginia baseball team heads into the weekend for its final regular season series and still has a chance to win the Big 12 Conference Championship, entering one game behind first place Kansas. The Mountaineers take on TCU for three games, and head coach Steve Saban says his team's recent power surge at the plate seems to just be things evening out.
4: We're probably averaging out a little bit, just because it didn't make sense. Like, we have guys that are leading the country in barrels that had five or six home runs. And so if you hit enough balls hard and in the air, you're going to start hitting some home runs. And so I think it's probably more circumstantial and kind of the statistics evening out.
3: West Virginia and TCU begin that series on Thursday. West Virginia also picking up some individual recognition for its performance after sweeping Kansas on the road this weekend. Gavin Kelly is the conference's co-player of the week. He hit .412 over four games that also include a win against Marshall. He also hit four home runs in that frame. Max Yale is the conference's co-pitcher of the week. He threw a complete game in the first game against the Jayhawks, striking out nine and allowing just one run on six hits. West Virginia women's basketball guard Jordan Harrison's looking for her next opportunity in the pro game. She's been waived by the Portland Fire after making her debut in the league on Saturday. Harrison made the team out of training camp as an undrafted free agent. 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For 40 years, the voice of West Virginia.
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7: 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The postseason begins in high school softball this afternoon across West Virginia. Double elimination regional play will set the field for the 32-team state tournament. In the final Metro News coaches poll, Cabell Midland, John Marshall, Petersburg, and Gilmer County remain atop their respective classes. For Metro News Sports, good afternoon. I'm Joe Burkato.
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15: Here's the Metro News AccuWeather forecast. Today will be mostly sunny and pleasant with a high of 70. Tonight, expect cloudy skies with a passing shower late and a low of 44. Tomorrow will be cloudy, breezy, and cooler with a couple of showers and a thunderstorm possible, bringing localized damaging wind gusts. The high will reach 64. Thursday will have considerable clouds and cooler temperatures with a chance of a shower and a high of 51. Friday will be partly sunny with a high of 67. For weather anytime, download the AccuWeather app. For Metro News, I'm meteorologist Joe Lundberg.
0: We've made it up to 44 degrees. I love to be the bearer of good news. Don't often get to do that. It's warming up. You're tuned to WD&E, the morning show. Thanks, of course, to Bird's House of Donuts. Have you tried their strawberry cake donut? You can get that with a rich chocolate topping, glazed, maybe some frosting, plain, whatever you want. They've got a cheesecake with a cream cheese frosting waiting on you, too, all at Bird's, and you got to wash it all down with a big old cup of Joe. You can mention my name. It won't hurt. This is Josh Ross.

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If you have a big event coming up, talk to them about portable toilet rentals. Call 304-636-7079.

0: When it comes to news, we're first in country. 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
1: I'm just so grateful for this. I'm so honored, and I thank God every day that I get to do this and that he put this passion on my heart. And I'm so grateful for people like you that show up for artists like me and embrace the things that we have to say. So thank you guys so much. This is such an honor.
0: I'm Lisa Manning for Country News Now.
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1: With the Metro News Minute, I'm Chris Lawrence. The advertisements during this year's primary election campaign have been extremely negative. A lot of accusations thrown, and they've been expensive. Millions of out-of-state dollars have poured into West Virginia campaigns. But Jason Huffman, Americans for Prosperity, says the focus of the spending is blown out of proportion.
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1: 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Metro News comprehensive coverage begins at 7:06 on many of these same stations. In Mingo County, the defense will continue calling witnesses today on the trial of Timothy Kennedy, the man on trial, accused of killing State Police Sergeant Corey Maynard. His father testified on Monday. With a Metro News Minute, I'm Chris Lawrence.
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14: Here's the Metro News AccuWeather forecast. Today will be mostly sunny and pleasant with a high of 70. Tonight, expect cloudy skies with a passing shower late and a low of 44. Tomorrow will be cloudy, breezy, and cooler with a couple of showers and a thunderstorm possible, bringing localized damaging wind gusts. The high will reach 64. Thursday will have considerable clouds and cooler temperatures with a chance of a shower and a high of 51. Friday will be partly sunny with a high of 67. For weather anytime, download the

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I put that pretty thing upon my horse. 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
2: With this Metro News Minute, I'm Jeff Jenkins. Votes are being cast across West Virginia on this primary election day. Polls will be open statewide until 7:30 tonight. The talk of the primary has been the spending in Republican versus Republican races, particularly in state Senate races. We take a detailed look at that issue at WVMetroNews.com this morning. And the website is where you can find the results of today's election tonight. We'll cover the statewide races and those for House of Delegates and state Senate. And coverage begins both over the air and on the Metro News television app beginning at 7:06 tonight. A day off for the Timothy Kennedy murder trial taking place in Mingo County. Kennedy charged in the 2023 shooting death. A state police sergeant, Corey Maynard, the defense began calling witnesses to the stand Monday. Testimony resumes tomorrow in Williamson. Sentencing scheduled for June 30th for a Harrison County man who killed his mother 2 years ago. George Hoffman pleaded guilty Monday in that death. He killed his mother at their home in Lost Creek. With this Metro News Minute, I'm Jeff Jenkins.

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11: Here's the Metro News AccuWeather forecast. Today will be mostly sunny and pleasant with a high of 70. Tonight, expect cloudy skies with a passing shower late and a low of 44. Tomorrow will be cloudy, breezy, and cooler with a couple of showers and a thunderstorm possible, bringing localized damaging wind gusts. The high will reach 64. Thursday will have considerable clouds and cooler temperatures with a chance of a shower and a high of 51. Friday will be partly sunny with a high of 67. For weather anytime, download the AccuWeather app. For Metro News, I'm meteorologist Joe Lundberg.

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2: With this Metro News Minute, I'm Jeff Jenkins. Governor Patrick Morrissey stumping for his

0: candidates right up to Election Day. Morrissey was on social media last night talking about a key Senate race. Political action committees have spent more than $5 million on races in West Virginia, most of that money on GOP state Senate primaries. Here's Senator Shannon Marcapeto is voting this hour in Charleston. She's facing five Republican challengers, including Berkeley County State Senator Tom Willis, who has run the most aggressive campaign against Capito. Secretary of State Chris Warner says he has monitors from his office spread across the state today in case there are any Election Day problems.
1: We have got to be vigilant, and we've got to do everything in our power. And, you know, my job is to carry out what the West Virginia legislature passes in the way of laws. And we're here to execute those.
0: 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With this Metro News Minute, I'm Jeff.

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11: Here's the Metro News AccuWeather forecast. Today will be mostly sunny and pleasant with a high of 70. Tonight, expect cloudy skies with a passing shower late and a low of 44. Tomorrow will be cloudy, breezy, and cooler with a couple of showers and a thunderstorm possible, bringing localized damaging wind gusts. The high will reach 64. Thursday will have considerable clouds and cooler temperatures with a chance of a shower and a high of 51. Friday will be partly sunny with a high of 67. For weather anytime, download the AccuWeather app. For Metro News, I'm meteorologist Joe Lundberg.

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4: Here's the Metro News AccuWeather forecast. Today will be mostly sunny and pleasant with a high of 70. Tonight, expect cloudy skies with a passing shower late and a low of 44. Tomorrow will be cloudy, breezy, and cooler with a couple of showers and a thunderstorm possible, bringing localized damaging wind gusts. The high will reach 64. Thursday will have considerable clouds and cooler temperatures with a chance of a shower and a high of 51. Friday will be partly sunny with a high of 67. For weather anytime, download the AccuWeather app. For Metro News, I'm meteorologist Joe Lundberg.

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2: This is Senator Bill Hamilton. I'm seeking re-election to the Senate in District 11. 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
12: Here's the Metro News AccuWeather forecast. Today will be mostly sunny and pleasant with a high of 70. Tonight, expect cloudy skies with a passing shower late and a low of 44. Tomorrow will be cloudy, breezy, and cooler with a couple of showers and a thunderstorm possible, bringing localized damaging wind gusts. The high will reach 64. Thursday will have considerable clouds and cooler temperatures with a chance of a shower and a high of 51. Friday will be partly sunny with a high of 67. For weather anytime, download the AccuWeather app. For Metro News, I'm meteorologist Joe Lundberg.

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6: Here's the Metro News AccuWeather forecast. This afternoon will bring partly sunny skies and warmer temperatures with a high of 70 degrees tonight. Expect cloudy conditions with a shower possible toward dawn with a low of 45. Tomorrow will be mostly cloudy and breezy with a couple of showers and a thunderstorm possible. The thunderstorms could bring localized damaging wind gusts and small hail with a high of 65. Thursday will be cooler with considerable clouds and a passing shower or two, reaching a high of 51. For weather anytime, download the AccuWeather app. For Metro News, I'm meteorologist Joe Lundberg.

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2: With this Metro News Minute, I'm Morgan Pemberton. Voting for the primary election is continuing in the Mountain State as people make their way to the polls to cast their votes. Monongalia County Clerk Carrie Blaney says she believes that voters are well educated about the closed GOP primary and new photo ID law.
3: Because of that information being presented to the voters well ahead of the election, I think it's made it much more smooth for today.
2: The polls close at 7:30 tonight. And U.S. Senator Shelley Moore Capito cast her vote today in Charleston. Capito says voting is the way to have your voice heard.
4: I think a lot of times we decide we don't like things, and then we look and see, have we actually voted? Have we actually expressed our opinions? I think in a lot of ways, we can't complain if we don't vote.
2: Capito is running for re-election in this year's primaries. She is opposed by five other Republicans in today's race. We'll have full comprehensive coverage of the election on 580 WCHS. With this Metro News Minute, I'm Morgan.
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6: Here's the Metro News AccuWeather forecast. This afternoon will bring partly sunny skies and warmer temperatures with a high of 70 degrees tonight. Expect cloudy conditions with a shower possible toward dawn with a low of 45. Tomorrow will be mostly cloudy and breezy with a couple of showers and a thunderstorm possible. The thunderstorms could bring localized damaging wind gusts and small hail with a high of 65. Thursday will be cooler with considerable clouds and a passing shower or two, reaching a high of 51. For weather anytime, download the AccuWeather app. For Metro News, I'm meteorologist Joe Lundberg.
7: Thank you so much, Joe, and good afternoon, Johnny. Check it in. It's time for the afternoon drive. We check in each day about this time, kicking off the 3 o'clock hour, getting ready to take you to Nashville for Country News Now here at about 15. We've got sports at the bottom of the hour, all thanks to Seneca Designs, and we've also got you a classic country cut coming up here within the next 30 minutes, all thanks to the Outhouse. Now, we're out and about Saturday on a live-action broadcast. We're going to be over at the Bluegrass Park for Elkins Bay Brute. They're starting their season, and we've got a lot to talk about and tell you about. We want to invite you to come by and see the progress, support the kids, and see what the volunteers have all been into and what we've got built. It's going to be a great day, and we hope to see you out Saturday as we broadcast live starting about 9 o'clock. The event will start at 10, so we hope to see you out and about, and we've got the great gas and grocery giveaway coming to a location near you. We're going to be talking about that this afternoon, and Barber County Fair is having some action-packed events happening Friday and Saturday with the professional bull riding and barrel racing. So that's going to be happening Friday and Saturday. We'll be talking about that plus much more. Right now, we got to get started. Country News Now coming up in about 10 minutes, and we're cranking the country to start it off with Cody Johnson. Good Tuesday afternoon, and welcome to the Afternoon Drive.

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Cole Swindell, as we work our way through the 3 o'clock hour on a work day, school day, whatever kind of day you're having, we got to wrap the sweet essence of music around what you're doing. Morgan Wall on Keeping Us in Motion, Justin Moore and Dwight Yoakam coming up on 98.9 FM.

0: Dwight Yoakam with a little country for you and Honky Tonk Man. Top of the afternoon, John Ellison here, and it is the afternoon drive, that time of the day that we kind of get in here and have some fun and play some music and make it all happen. So thank you so much for joining us. We've got to take you to Nashville here in just a minute. Check in with Country News Now. I got sports inside of 15 minutes, all thanks to Seneca Design. And the Barber County Fair presents professional bull riding and barrel racing coming up Friday and Saturday, two nights of packed entertainment. 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That's Friday and Saturday at the Barber County Fairgrounds. We hope to see you there. 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
2: 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I kind of had, you know, all of the emotions all in one. 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

0: 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And, be a part of the great gas and grocery giveaway coming to a location near you. Right now, it's time to head to the Metro News Sports Desk, see what's happening with the local sports, and that's all brought to you by Seneca Designs.
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2: Metro News Sports. Good afternoon. I'm Joe Mercado. With the spring semester of classes now finished up at WVU, the sole focus for the Mountaineer baseball team is on their push for a Big 12 regular season championship. West Virginia hosts TCU this weekend, trailing league-leading Kansas by one game atop the conference. The Mountaineers are in their best stretch of baseball this season, having won 7 in a row with back-to-back sweeps in conference play.
3: Kind of in the entire month of May, they've been loose. They've been enjoying each other. School ended, I think, on Thursday. Everybody was done with finals. And so that's always a good feeling for those young guys to be able to kind of put that behind them and had a lot of success academically. And so they got to turn the page on that and just focus on baseball and play good baseball.
2: That's Steve Sabins. Wednesday is a travel day for the Marshall softball team as they hit the road for the Durham Regional in the NCAA tournament. The Thundering Herd will face Arizona Friday to open up the double elimination bracket. Despite falling in the quarterfinal round of the Sun Belt tournament, Marshall's 37-13 record was good enough to earn an at-large bid into the field of 64. Marshall head coach Morgan Zirkle on Sunday's announcement that their season will continue.
4: That's why we play the schedule that we did, is to be able to be in that position that, you know, if something happened at the end, which it did, we'd still have a chance. And it was just great to see them have that moment. And I think it is more special because you're not sure what to expect, but to hear your name called, it's a really special feeling.
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2: With a 12-0 victory over Lewis County on Monday, the Grafton baseball team tied a program record with their 20th victory of the season. The Bearcats are ranked 10th in the Class AAA Metro News rankings this week, and head coach John Guz has been impressed with the development of his squad throughout the year.
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13: Here's the Metro News AccuWeather forecast. Tonight, expect cloudy skies with a chance of a shower towards dawn with a low temperature of 45. Tomorrow will bring mostly cloudy conditions and breezy winds, along with a couple of showers and a potential thunderstorm. The thunderstorms may bring localized damaging wind gusts and small hail with a high reaching 65. Tomorrow night, anticipate a few evening showers, with the night remaining rather cloudy and a low of 45. For weather anytime, download the AccuWeather app. For Metro News, I'm meteorologist Jason Caterina.
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That's a classic country cut from Keith Whitley. 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Right now, Corey and Co. as we head towards the top of the 4 News. Coming up at 4, all brought to you by Darren's Pizza Shack. And your healthy living update coming up, all thanks to the St. George Medical Clinic.

0: Corey and Co. and Rocky Mountain Low, 98.9 FM. And we're just about up there to the top of the 4 o'clock hour. News coming up here in just a few, all thanks to Darren's Pizza Shack. And I am out broadcasting live Saturday. We're going to be over at the Bluegrass Park, and it is opening day. Elkins Babe Ruth invites you out. Kids 13 through 16 are going to be starting the season, which runs through the end of July. And we're going to be talking about all the stuff that's happened, how you can support our youth and volunteers. You can check out the brand new concession stand, and it's going to be a great day. So we'll be on site starting at 9 o'clock, broadcasting live, and we hope to see you out and about for opening day at the Bluegrass Park. So all right, guys, got to bounce out of the way, take a break. More great country coming up. That's what we're here to do. That's right. I got Morgan Wall and Dan and Shay, and we might try to throw some Miranda Lambert in there before we wrap it up and take a look at news there at the top of the hour. Once again, news at 4, all brought to you by Darren's Pizza Shack, where taste matters, and we'll also take a look at your healthy living update, all thanks to the St. George Medical Clinic. More great country coming up. 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
2: With this Metro News Minute, I'm Jack Carlson. Voting continues across the state until 7:30 tonight. Monongalia County Clerk Carrie Blaney says no problems at the polls, even with the closed Republican primary and photo ID requirement.
3: We did not experience any issues with either situation during early voting, and I've not had any issues been brought to my attention.
2: Putnam County Clerk Brian Wood says the day started off well.
4: Early poll worker jitters, you know, just wanted to make sure they're doing it correct and stuff like that. But we got through that wave of just early questions just to make sure they're doing it properly.
2: Meanwhile, U.S. Senator Shelley Moore Capito says citizens should make their voices heard by voting. She's opposed by State Senator Tom Willis and four others in the closed Republican primary. We'll have comprehensive coverage of election results tonight with Metro News Decision 2026. Our radio coverage across the air and on the Metro News television app begins at 7:06 with hosts Dave Wilson and Jeff Jenkins. We'll keep you up to date with the latest numbers from across the state. With this Metro News Minute, I'm Jack.
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9: Here's the Metro News AccuWeather forecast. Tonight, expect cloudy skies with a chance of a shower towards dawn with a low temperature of 45. Tomorrow, we'll bring mostly cloudy conditions and breezy winds, along with a couple of showers and a potential thunderstorm. The thunderstorms may bring localized damaging wind gusts and small hail with a high reaching 65. Tomorrow night, anticipate a few evening showers with the night remaining rather cloudy and a low of 45. For weather anytime, download the AccuWeather app. For Metro News, I'm meteorologist Jason Caterina.
5: And welcome into the 4 o'clock air. Johnny back in with you, cranking the country and starting the last hour of the workday, or we hope it's your last hour anyway. Sunset tonight about 8:20. Still looking for the longest day. That's the first day of summer. Going to be about 8:50 before it's all said and done. That means last light is almost 9:30. So some lengthy days of summer on the way. Hey, we've got the Barber County Fair presenting professional bull riding and barrel racing coming up Friday and Saturday night. 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All right, it's Luke Combs to start off the four. Got Scotty McCreary and some Hardy all coming up. 98.9 FM. Today's best and yesterday's favorites. 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

Scotty McCreery and Bottle Rockets here, rolling through the 4 o'clock hour, keeping your country covered. Going to be broadcasting live on Saturday, Bluegrass Park, Elkins Bay Brew, starting their opening day, and we invite you to stop by and see what's happening. We'll talk more about that coming up next. Right now, it's Hardy and MacArthur. My name

0: Now there's a visual. Just me and a beer can. It's been a minute, and of course, sometimes we learn better. But anyway, whatever you do, always do it peacefully, responsibly, and in moderation. And yes, blessed are the peacemakers. Hey, broadcasting live Saturday, Elkins Bay Brews starting their season. We invite you to come over to the Bluegrass Park. Check it out. Kids 13 through 16 starting their season. Going to be running through the end of July. And we invite you to stop by and learn how to support our youth and check out what all the volunteers have been into. We've got a new concession stand and all kinds of cool stuff to talk about. So I'll be on site at 9 o'clock broadcasting live. The event starts at 10, and we hope to see you out and about. That's the Bluegrass Park Saturday. Elkins Bay Brews starting their season, and we've got a lot to talk about. So hang tight. We're going to bounce out of the way real quick. I'm back in moments. Tucker Wetmore, Luke Bryan, and Riley Green all coming up next on 98.9 WDNA.
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1: Paid for by the committee to elect Russ Collett.

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Cranking the country, keep it a country. That's how we do it. Coming up at the top of the hour, we do have a look at news. That's all brought to you by Bob's Automotive. And join Joe Danger. 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Now, you have 2 days to text that back to us to 636-9363. 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And Joe Danger hooking folks up right here with the Bob's Automotive Weekly Keyword. And I had a chance to meet one of the winners the other day coming in. It's always a privilege.

0: Persons. The Tucker County softball team defeated Pocahontas County last night with a final score of 11-0. Tucker County will face Pendleton County tonight in Franklin for the next round of regionals. The baseball team still awaits regional information, and tonight the track and field team regional meet is at Kaiser. The next meet will be at States in Charleston, May 22nd. Your Tucker County Sports Report is brought to you by Atkins Home Center in Parsons.
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13: Here's the Metro News AccuWeather forecast. Tonight, expect cloudy skies with a chance of a shower towards dawn with a low temperature of 45. Tomorrow will bring mostly cloudy conditions and breezy winds, along with a couple of showers and a potential thunderstorm. The thunderstorms may bring localized damaging wind gusts and small hail with a high reaching 65. Tomorrow night, anticipate a few evening showers with the night remaining rather cloudy and a low of 45. For weather anytime, download the AccuWeather app. For Metro News, I'm meteorologist Jason Caterina.
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0: Megan Maroney and Beautiful, Beautiful Things. Top of the afternoon, I got something really cool to tell you that you don't want to miss out on. We've got the great gas and grocery giveaway coming to a location near you. Now, each week we're going to be going live, yes, broadcasting live from local businesses, giving away 100 in gas, 100 in groceries, and one Treasure on the Mountain ticket. 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Now, if you're interested in participating, call Mel today at 304-636-1300. That's 636-1300. The great gas and grocery giveaway coming to a location near you soon. So, all right, I'm also broadcasting live on Saturday. Going to be at the Bluegrass Park. Of course, the Elkins Babe Ruth opening day for kids 13 through 16. We've got a lot to tell you about. The season runs through the end of July, and we'll tell you how you can be a part of supporting our youth and our volunteers. 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It starts at 10. I'll be broadcasting live at 9, and that's at the Bluegrass Park Saturday with WVRC Media. So, all right, it's time to call it a day. Just a few more tunes, and we're going to head you down to Beender's on the drive at 5, and Jordan Davis will help us wrap it all up next on the afternoon drive.
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2: 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There are contested races for both U.S. Senate and the House of Representatives.
3: Incumbent U.S. Senator Shelley Moore Capito is fighting for the Republican nomination during today's primary election after being challenged by current West Virginia Senator Tom Willis. Joining that race is Janet McNulty, Brian McKinney, Alexander Gasserud, and David Perkey. There are also five Democrats running for their party's nomination for that seat. Among those include former state senator Jeff Kessler, who served for 20 years from 1997 to 2017. There's also a contested race for U.S. House of Representatives, District 1 spot, which is currently held by Carol Miller. She's being opposed by Republican Larry Jackson, who has worked as a businessman for his career. And there are two Democrats who are running for their party's nomination, including Britta Aguirre and Vince George. I'm Morgan Pemberton, WVMetroNews.com.
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5: Here's the Metro News AccuWeather forecast. Tonight, expect cloudy skies with a chance of a shower towards dawn with a low temperature of 45. Tomorrow will bring mostly cloudy conditions and breezy winds, along with a couple of showers and a potential thunderstorm. The thunderstorms may bring localized damaging wind gusts and small hail with a high reaching 65. Tomorrow night, anticipate a few evening showers with the night remaining rather cloudy and a low of 45. For weather anytime, download the AccuWeather app. For Metro News, I'm meteorologist Jason Caterina.
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12: 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Right now, Tucker Wetmore to start us off, Justin Moore, and some Thomas Redd all coming up. Welcome to the

0: Today's Best Country. It's your absolute all-time favorites. Johnny back in with you here on a Tuesday's edition of The Drive at 5. It's all brought to you by our good friends at Beender's Restaurant and Tavern, located 314 Davis Avenue in beautiful, historic downtown Elkins. And be sure and stop by their Facebook. Give them a like. Give them a follow. Be a part of the conversation tonight. All you can eat spaghetti and meatballs, just $7. Be sure and check that out. I've also been told that the Beender's food truck is going to be at the Strawberry Festival, so make sure you stop by and show them some love. The drink and shot of the week. Now, the drink is going to be the Fuzzy Navel, and the shot is going to be the $3 shot. It's going to be the Cinnamon Toast Crunch. So, now you know. And tomorrow night, it's Team Trivia. You can compete for Beender's Bucks and bragging rights, and keep an eye on Facebook. Chef Jared's been known to whip up a special or two for those dining guests. And on Thursday, it's 75-cent wing night. So lots happening with our friends at Beender's Restaurant and Tavern. We're already getting ready for our next First Friday coming up the first week in June, and I expect to have Desire in real soon to bring us up to speed on what's happening there and what all you can be a part of. So for our First Fridays coming up in June. All right, got to bounce. We're back in moments with more of this Tuesday's edition of The Drive at 5. Tonight, it's all you can eat spaghetti and meatballs. 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
1: Shaboozy. Every now and then it doesn't hurt to have a little good news, and I've got some good news for you. 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It is Team Trivia. You can stop by. It starts at 7 o'clock. Compete for Beenders Bucks and bragging rights. Always a lot of fun. And I think last week we were Team 11, and there were several teams after us, so it's a lot of fun to get out and gather around the table with friends. Good food, good time. Good fellowship, and Team Trivia on Wednesday night. Tonight, once again, all you can eat spaghetti and meatballs. That's happening right now, 314 Davis Avenue in beautiful, historic downtown Elkins. Hang tight, we're back in moments with more of The Drive at 5.

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2: Here's the Metro News AccuWeather forecast. Tonight, expect cloudy skies with a chance of a shower towards dawn with a low temperature of 45. Tomorrow will bring mostly cloudy conditions and breezy winds, along with a couple of showers and a potential thunderstorm. The thunderstorms may bring localized damaging wind gusts and small hail with a high reaching 65. Tomorrow night, anticipate a few evening showers with the night remaining rather cloudy and a low of 45. For weather anytime, download the AccuWeather app. For Metro News, I'm meteorologist Jason Caterina.
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Right now, Ella Langley and Be Her as we roll on with the Drive at 5. 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

0: 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Give them a call, 636-6000, and I expect to have Desire in real soon to be talking about tomorrow. We're not quite done. I got George Burge and Morgan Wallen. Might even throw in some Jason Aldean before we wrap it up here on this Tuesday's edition of The Drive at 5. Once again, brought to you by Beender's Restaurant and Tavern, and as always, remember to tip those bartenders and waitresses.
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1: With this Metro News Minute, I'm Jack Carlson. 19 of the 34 state Senate seats are on the ballot today.
2: It's the Republican primary that's garnered the most attention. 16 of the 19 races in the GOP primary today are challenged races. The future control of the Senate is at stake today. There's been millions of dollars spent in these races, mostly on mailers. The most watched race is in Kanawha County, where former Senate Majority Leader Tom Tacubo is trying to hold off a challenge from former Delegate Chris Prent. Governor Patrick Morrissey has gone after Greenbrier County State Senator Vince Deeds and backed his opponent Jonathan Comer. The winners today advance to face the Democrats in the fall election. I'm Jeff Jenkins, WVMetroNews.com.
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4: Here's the Metro News AccuWeather forecast. Tonight, expect cloudy skies with a chance of a shower towards dawn with a low temperature of 45. Tomorrow will bring mostly cloudy conditions and breezy winds, along with a couple of showers and a potential thunderstorm. The thunderstorms may bring localized damaging wind gusts and small hail with a high reaching 65. Tomorrow night, anticipate a few evening showers with the night remaining rather cloudy and a low of 45. For weather anytime, download the AccuWeather app. For Metro News, I'm meteorologist Jason Caterina.
5: All right, into the six we go, and my last hour of the day, Alan Coberly coming up here in just a little bit, and Luke Combs to start us off. We're going to be broadcasting live on Saturday from the Bluegrass Parkway over here at Bluegrass Park for the start of baseball. It's the Elkins Babe Ruth baseball season starting, going to be running through the end of June, and I'm going to be broadcasting live, making sure everybody knows to come out and look and see what's been done, support our youth, and our volunteers as well. So we're looking forward to being a part of that Saturday, broadcasting live for WVRC Media. Right now, once again, Luke Combs to start us off, Low Cash and Corey Kent coming up. I'm even going to throw some Kane Brown in there. All right. Yeah, we about got the afternoon drive in the books on 98.9 FM. Days

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And sometimes it speaks to you, doesn't it? Right now, Kane Brown, Good As You. I got Jordan Davis taking us to the break. Max McCown and Luke Combs all coming up as we crank the country on 98.9 FM, WDNA.

0: 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Jordan Davis, as we get ready to take you into the break, cranking the country, keeping it country. It is today's best and yesterday's favorites. Hey, we've got professional bull riding and barrel racing at the Barber County Fairgrounds. 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We hope to see you there. So, all right, we got to bounce. We're back in moments with more Max McCann, Luke Combs, and a classic country cut all coming up thanks to The Outhouse.
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5: Here's the Metro News AccuWeather forecast. Tonight, expect cloudy skies with a chance of a shower towards dawn with a low temperature of 45. Tomorrow will bring mostly cloudy conditions and breezy winds, along with a couple of showers and a potential thunderstorm. The thunderstorms may bring localized damaging wind gusts and small hail with a high reaching 65. Tomorrow night, anticipate a few evening showers with the night remaining rather cloudy and a low of 45. For weather anytime, download the AccuWeather app. For Metro News, I'm meteorologist Jason Caterina.

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Susie Bogus and Someday Soon, a classic country cutoff thanks to The Outhouse. 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

0: 98.9 FM, The Heart Won't Lie. Wrapping it up here on a Tuesday evening, my name is John Ellison, beyond blessed to be your humble host each afternoon, Monday through Friday, 3 to 7 o'clock, when we take the sweet essence of music and wrap it around the events of your day. So, all right, let's see. Alan's coming up next. If you're looking for something to do, stop by and see our friends at Beander's. It's all you can eat spaghetti and meatballs tonight, just $7. And join me each day, 5 o'clock on the drive at 5, when we check in with our friends at Beander's and make sure you know what's happening. So, I'm going to be out broadcasting live Saturday, Elkins, Babe Ruth, invite you out for opening day at the Bluegrass Park. It starts at 10 o'clock. I'm going to be broadcasting live at 9. And let's see, we're going to be talking about the kids, the volunteers, what all's been done, and we want to invite you to stop by and see it as well. So we're excited to be a part of it, and we'll be broadcasting live starting about 9 or a little bit after. So, all right, Alan's coming up next, and I'll catch you back here tomorrow. You guys have a super fantastic evening. Remember to say your prayers and keep us in them, and whatever you do, love somebody. Until next time, we'll see you. Good night. God bless.
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Skating Brown is homesick on a Tuesday night. Well, I tell you what, we're going to make him feel like he's at home because we're going to bring you nothing but the best in country all the way up until that midnight hour. I am the Night Owl. I'm your host until that time. And you know what? Hopefully you went out and did your thing to vote today. I know people don't consider this a major election, but you know what? Every vote counts to try to get the people in that you want to see with the ideas you believe in. So you still have a little bit of time. Get out there and vote if you haven't. Right now, I got a baseball score from last night. Pendleton County defeated Taggarts Valley 8-0. In regional tournament action for softball, it was Elkins over Bridgeport 9-5. Tucker County 11, Pocahontas County 0, and East Hardy over Taggarts Valley 5-4. Let's get that music rolling right now.

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0: Steve Warner, Two Teardrops. He released that one in February of 1999, and it went to number two. And, of course, that's the first of 10 classic country cuts I'm bringing you, brought to you by The Outhouse. And each and every one of them is going to be on the air in 1999. So stick around if you love that year. Maybe you'll hear your favorite song. And as I said, it was brought to you by those great folks there at The Outhouse. So if you need your septic tank pump, you reach out to them at 304-636-7079. Coming up next, we're going to check in with the folks at AccuWeather, then Jordan Davis and Alan Jackson.
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13: Here's the Metro News AccuWeather forecast. Tonight, expect cloudy skies with a chance of a shower towards dawn with a low temperature of 45. Tomorrow will bring mostly cloudy conditions and breezy winds, along with a couple of showers and a potential thunderstorm. The thunderstorms may bring localized damaging wind gusts and small hail with a high reaching 65. Tomorrow night, anticipate a few evening showers, with the night remaining rather cloudy and a low of 45. For weather anytime, download the AccuWeather app. For Metro News, I'm meteorologist Jason Caterina.

0: You know what, Josh? I think she does that just to spite you. I really do. 98.9 WDNE. Night Owl having some fun on this Tuesday evening. On the way, Parker McCollum, George Strait, and Riley Green as well. But hey, let's take a look at what happened on this day in country music. In 2001, Tim McGraw received an honorary doctorate degree from the University of Louisiana. The honor recognized him for his philanthropic activities in his home state. In 2014, Pizza Hut introduced the chain's new Blake Shelton signature product, Blake Smokehouse Barbecue Pizza. And we have a couple birthdays. Billy Swan, who did the song I Can Help, turned 84. And Brooks and Dunn's Kix Brooks, he is 71 today.
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Morgan Wallen, 98.9 WDNE. Once again, it's time for another great classic country cut. And, of course, it's being brought to you by Jack Mall Storage. You know what? If you need some storage, you reach out to Jack Mall. Their number is 304-636-7079. You heard this one all over the radio in 1999. It's George Strait with his 35th number one single, Write This Down.

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0: Tucker Wetmore, 98.9 WDNE. Jason Aldean and Riley Green are on the way, as well as that 8 o'clock hour. But I tell you what, coming up Saturday, the Elkins Bay Brewth invites you to their opening day. And again, that's going to be on Saturday at 10 a.m. at Bluegrass Park. Come on out and support the youth and all the volunteers that put in a lot of hard work. And of course, while you're there, check out the brand new concession stand. Oh my goodness, I drive by there. It depends on what time I come to work, but a lot of times I drive by there. And they've done a lot of work. So, you know, make sure you check that out. Our very own boss man, John Ellison, is going to be there for a live remote as well. So come on out, enjoy American's pastime, and support the youth here in Randolph County.
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